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0: 万斯称，在美国中期选举前，美伊协议将有结果。
2: For the first time, to ban from entry into the European Union anyone who has served in the Russian armed forces since the beginning of the war.
1: 欧盟对俄罗斯实施新制裁，拟禁止参战俄军入境。

0: call it 50 million, a 12 increase year on year. In the first 5 months of 2026 alone, we received about 23 million arrivals, a remarkable 14% rise over the same period last year. We're now on track to receive 53.8 million visitors in 2026, representing 8% annual growth. These numbers represent Hong Kong's enduring appeal and the strength of our recovery as a world-class destination.
1: 这次展览相隔8年再次的落户香港，一共吸引超过300间的厂商来参与，那是遍及了整个产业链，包括了游乐设施、智能景区的系统以及沉浸式的主题设计、演出制作等领域。主办方表示，一连3天的展期预料会吸引8000人参与，比去年的上海场次7000多人有所增长。
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4: If you don't have air supremacy, you're in trouble.
3: 自一战出现锋芒，战机便成为当时战场上的终极利器。
5: To being the guy in the back, being the gunner, riding that dive backward, diving down into a hill of anti-aircraft fire to deliver a bomb.
6: And when the enemy hears the Apache's 30mm, things tend to get quiet quickly. So it is a warfighting machine, and it is there for the soldiers.
3: 战火催生空中革命。
7: This whole F-22 is built around two monster engines and two supercomputers. They can do super cruise.
8: The stick and rudder skills are now replaced by the sensors and the software that's in the aircraft.
3: 它颠覆传统战术，重塑战争胜负法则。
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2: The world economy as we know it is about to change. 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From an on-the-ground perspective,

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6: ？For 50 years, we have been talking.Peace and non-violence.
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3: Vamos a montare un equipo de fútbol.
0: 纵有万难，亦要执着前行。
8: I realized as we racked our brains for where to go and what to do that it was up to me.
3: Quiero que salgáis todos allá afuera y que les demostréis quiénes soy realmente.
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6: I have cherished the idea of a free, democratic society for which I am prepared to die.
0: 六月，不被定义。跟踪最新市场动态，聚焦热点财经话题，深度梳理剖析中国银行香港财经热点。星期一至五下午五点，凤凰卫视资讯台。您正在收看的是凤凰卫视

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